0: Vous êtes à l'écoute de Radio Bellevallée sur 107.fm et sur www.rbv.lu qui vous souhaite une agréable journée.
1: From the latest release, The Joshua Tree, the band's going to be doing a video shoot in downtown Los Angeles.
2: Oh, in downtown Los Angeles?
3: Yes, there is, in case you're just joining us, I'm not making this up, 3:30 today at 7th and Main.
1: We announced first here in Southern California that they were going to be shooting their video here in L.A. at 7th and Main Street.
4: 7th and Main Street's not one of your more fun neighborhoods. They'll be shooting on top of a one-story building there.
1: All right, so maybe you want to check it out, but use caution if you do go down there because it is like not one of those delightful neighborhoods.
3: I'm going to be there at 3:30. I'm going to go over. I don't care. I can be sucked into this. I'll be in the video.
5: Come on!
6: You're talking about a major thoroughfare at 3:30 in the afternoon, okay? What I was explaining to Ben there is we would have to go on what's called attack alert to get this problem solved. We're not going to do that.
3: And U2 today at 7th and Main. If you haven't heard about it, you know how hard it is to get U2 tickets.
1: They are sold out.
3: Everywhere.
1: They
3: sold out.
1: Fast.
6: Are you listening to me or am I talking to
7: you? I'm totally understanding.
6: You cannot promise me that you're not going to have a crowd that reaches limits that we cannot control. You can't promise me
8: absolutely.
6: That.
8: Absolutely.
6: You're drawing them in by the dozens now.
3: What we're going to do is we're going to show up with about 30,000 people. And we're going to give you the biggest security problem. We're going to have we may have 400,000 people there. We may have to bring in...
7: National Guard.
6: The police department has the authority to shut these locations down.
3: I understand that.
6: And that is exactly what we are doing. And I apologize to you for having to have all your equipment moved out of here, but it's over as of now.
8: Is that no compromise?
6: There is no compromise.
9: Said things about they were expecting crowds of 35,000 rowdy people, and they were expecting the National Guard to be called out and so forth.
1: So they blew it for us.
9: Which kind of freaked out the city fathers across the street looking down on top of the liquor store where U2 was doing the taping. And it was a fashion factory. There's little ladies in there sewing, and this seamstress is going, and they were

0: responsibility to the citizens of this city. You're drawing people in here from Orange County and all over the goddamn place. We're shutting the location down. There is no vote. It happens now.
1: That's good.
2: Okay. Again, stand by!
3: Okay. Right now?
1: Yeah. We're not missing the vocals.
4: Hey, we're
1: going to
4: go!
5: Yourself doing that. 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
6: There was no way they could get a show on down there.
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0: Hey, you give me one more. 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
1: Hey. Take the cowboy, take the cowboy.
0: On the road, guys. I'm telling you, the crowd is great. The people out there screaming, "Hollywood is happening, man!" Wait, what's happening down at the end of the hall?
2: Check it out.
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Everybody gotta save to yourself. Make the coolie on a pono for help the other. And when you make the coolie on a, you know, pono, it's going, it's like kind of automatic kind of. You don't need talk, the stuff going happen. And you just gotta let them, and the stuff just waiting for when you're ready.

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0: Sky from the latest release, The Joshua Tree. The band's going to be doing a video shoot in downtown Los Angeles.
1: Oh, in downtown Los Angeles?
2: Yes, there is, in case you're just joining us, I'm not making this up, 3:30 today at 7th and Main.
0: We announced first here in Southern California that they were going to be shooting their video here in L.A. at 7th and Main Street.
3: 7th and Main Street's not one of your more fun neighborhoods. And they'll be shooting on top of a one-story building there.
0: All right, so maybe you want to check it out, but use caution if you do go down there, because it is like not one of those delightful neighborhoods.
2: I'm going to be there, 3:30. I'm going to go over. I don't care. I can be sucked into this. I'll be in the video.
4: Come on!
5: You're talking about a major thoroughfare at 3:30 in the afternoon, okay? What I was explaining to Ben there is we would have to go on what's called attack alert to get this problem solved. We're not going to do that.
2: And U2 today at 7th and Main. If you haven't heard about it, you know how hard it is to get U2 tickets.
6: They are sold out.
2: Everywhere.
6: They
2: sold out.
6: Fast.
5: Are you listening to me, or am I talking to the wind?
7: I'm totally understanding.
5: You cannot promise me that you're not going to have a crowd that reaches limits that we cannot control. You can't promise me
8: absolutely.
5: That.
8: Absolutely.
5: You're drawing them in by the dozens now.
2: What we're going to do is we're going to show up with about 30,000 people, and we're going to give you the biggest security problem. We're going to have we may have 400,000 people there. We may have to bring in...
5: Police department has the authority to shut these locations down.
8: I understand.
5: And that is exactly what we are doing. And I apologize to you for having to have all your equipment moved out of here, but it's over as of now.
8: There is no compromise.
5: There is no compromise.

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1: So they blew it for us.
0: Which kind of freaked out the city fathers across the street, looking down on top of the liquor store where U2 was doing the taping. And it was a fashion factory. There's little ladies in there sewing, and this, I mean, seamstresses going, and there was.

0: responsibility to the citizens of this city. You're drawing people in here from Orange County and all over the goddamn place. We're shutting the location down. There is no vote. It happens now.
1: Let's go.
2: Okay, okay, stand by. Okay.
3: Right now?
1: Yeah. We're not missing the vote.
4: Okay, we're
1: going to
4: go.
5: Yourself doing that. We'll give you more information in just a moment, so hang with us.
6: There was no way they could get a show on.
7: Hi, us, Kalitakar, Dilashakrat, RBV.

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1: Here she comes again.
2: When she's dancing beneath the starry sky.
0: Hey, I'm Beth Riley. I'm so glad you're joining me for the next hour. It's time for another Best Crate Digging Extravaganza, where we'll head on over to the record store and dig for some classic records that deserve some extra attention. There's a new tune from the Kenny Wayne Shepherd Band featuring Noah Hunt on lead vocals in Best Bop of the Week, and we will surf on over to Hang 10 with the September 5th birthday boy, Jammin' James Riley, later on too. This time we will be focusing on ZZ Top's iconic 1983 album, Eliminator.

Artists cover songs from the album. I'll tell you about the album. Musicians that can be heard on it. We'll hear a couple of full tracks from the album, snippets of others, and who knows what else will happen. Let's start out with the late, great Robert Palmer. Here is his take on TV dinners.

just heard Steve Grimmett with his cover of Sharp Dressed Man from the album Gimme All Your Top, a tribute to ZZ Top. Coming up, more artists covering songs that can be found on ZZ Top's 1983 album, Eliminator. We will hear Nickelback covering Legs in just a bit, but right now it's Walter Trout with his cover of Gimme All Your Lovin'.

Back with you on Bopping with Beth. You just heard Nickelback with their take on Legs. I see you judging me. I've always loved that one though. All right, let's take a walk to the record shop.

Best Crate Digging Extravaganza is where I play albums that I think deserve some recognition. This one has definitely gotten some attention, but guess what? It needs a whole lot more. It's ZZ Top's 1983 album, Eliminator. Let's hear a tune from the album now. This one is the third track on side two. It's the number 38 peaking song, TV Dinners.

frontman Billy F. Gibbons was inspired by British electronic acts such as Depeche Mode and Orchestral Maneuvers in the Dark to explore electronic music technology. The Eliminator album was the first ZZ Top album to feature a drum machine, and some people at the time thought it was a little weird. But what do they know, right? The first songwriting sessions for the album Eliminator were mainly Billy F. Gibbons and sound man Lyndon Hudson working together in Frank Beard's home studio while Frank was out playing golf. Frank Beard and Dusty Hill sometimes participated, and ZZ Top's manager Bill Ham checked in occasionally. Lyndon Hudson programmed a drum machine for the rhythm and played keyboard bass. Carrying the demo tapes created by Billy F. Gibbons and Lyndon Hudson, ZZ Top traveled without Lyndon Hudson to Memphis, Tennessee to stay at the Peabody Hotel while they recorded basic tracks at Ardent Studios, with Terry Manning once again at the controls of the custom-built Spectrasonics mixing console. When recording rhythm guitar parts, the sound pressure level, or audio volume, was set very high to satisfy Billy F. Gibbons, but this made it impossible for him to lift his fingers from the guitar to change chords without feedback. Instead, each chord was played once and doubled again on a pair of tracks. Then, the next chord was played twice and recorded to two more adjacent tracks. Billy F. Gibbons, Terry Manning, and Bill Ham continued to work on the album without Dusty Hill and Frank Beard. Vocal harmonies were supplied by Terry Manning and Jimmy Jameson, the lead singer of Cobra, and later the lead singer of Survivor. To achieve Billy F. Gibbons' desired clock-steady rhythm section, most of Dusty Hill's bass parts were replaced by Billy F. Gibbons or Terry Manning playing bass, guitar, or a Moog source, or also known as a keyboard synthesizer. Most of Frank Beard's drumming was replaced by a drum machine or electronic drums, keeping his acoustic tom-tom drum fills and cymbal accents. The album Eliminator was released worldwide on March 23, 1983. The album spent 101 weeks on the Canadian album charts between April 16, 1983 and March 30, 1985. Eliminator was the first ZZ Top album to become a worldwide success and made the band bona fide pop stars, according to the Financial Times. Now that you have a little bit of the backstory, let's get into the tracks. Track 1 on side 1 is Gimme All Your Lovin', which went to number 2 on Billboard's Hot Mainstream Rock Tracks chart.

Track 2 on Side 1 is Got Me Under Pressure, which we will hear in its entirety in just a bit. Track 3 on Side 1 is the number 8 peaking song on the mainstream rock airplay chart, Sharp Dressed Man.

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0: Side one ends with track five, I Got the Six. Let's flip it over and head to side two. Track one is the number three peaking song.

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Have mercy. Track 2 on side 2 is Thug.

0: Side 2 ends with track 6, Bad Girl. The album was named for a drag racing term after Bill Ham said the band should feature Billy F. Gibbons' newly customized 1933 Ford Coupe. An early suggestion for the album title came from filmmaker Mike Griffin, who proposed Top Fuel, but Bill Ham shifted the idea to Eliminator, the term for any category of race cars competing against each other. The car has become recognizable for its red finish and graphics, and is in several of the band's music videos, plus appearances in television, movies, auto shows, and charity events. The car reportedly cost Billy F. Gibbons $50,000. Again, I say, have mercy. Billy keeps the car in Cleveland at the Rock and Roll Hall of Fame, where it is on display, but he may still crank it up and take it out for a spin whenever he is in the area.
1: Have mercy.
0: By December of 1996, Eliminator had sold more than 11 million copies in the U.S., 10 times more than any previous ZZ Top album. Oh, and I have to talk about this. I feel lucky because I got the chance to talk to Billy F. Gibbons via Zoom along with my husband James for our Artist Spotlight podcast series back in May of 2021. What a fun time that was, and it was a good way to make my dad jealous too. He is a massive fan of ZZ Top. Sadly, bassist Dusty Hill passed away in his sleep on July 28th, 2021 at the age of 72. A fun fact about Dusty is he was on the animated TV series King of the Hill, where he played Hank Hill's cousin, Dusty.
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4: Finally!
0: Let's hear another track from the Eliminator album now. This one is track 2 on side 1 and a favorite of my husband James, Got Me Under Pressure.
5: Yeah. Look out. Have mercy. This is Billy F. Gibbons. You're bopping with Beth right here, right now with Beth Riley. Have mercy.

0: Best bop of the week is where I have a chance to play a brand new song or just a song I've been bopping along to lately. This tune is by the Kenny Wayne Shepherd Band. It's from their album Dirt on My Diamonds, Volume 2, due to be released on September 20th, 2024, which is my sister-in-law Cindy's birthday. Here is Best Bop of the Week, Long Way Down.
1: Hey, this is Kenny Wayne Shepherd from the Kenny Wayne Shepherd Band, and you're listening to some bopping tunes with my good friend Beth Riley on Boppin' with Beth.

You just heard Steve Overland with his cover of If I Could Only Flag Her Down. Up next, it's a different take on a ZZ Top song from the Eliminator album. This one is brought to you by country artist Andy Griggs. Here is his cover of I Need You Tonight.

0: Life is better when you're bopping. This is Bopping with Beth. I'm your host, Beth Riley. You just heard Lee Hart with his cover of Got Me Under Pressure. Are you ready for some surf music? Well, good, because all you have to do is grab your surfboard, whether it's real or imaginary. Now wrap up that surfboard and put a bow on it. It's time to hang 10 with the September 5th birthday boy, Jammin' James Riley.
1: I'm Jammin' James Riley, and this is my Hang 10 Surf Song Choice for the Week. The song this week comes from his 1994 album, Unknown Territory. The song title was in reference to his Fender Stratocaster guitar. Of course, we're talking about guitar legend Dick Dale and The Beast on Hang 10, only heard here on Poppin' with Beth.
2: Hi, everybody. This is Dick Dale.

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I ain't never been here before. So used to boys always chasing me down, shooting straight for ya. Yeah, you like it. Yeah, you like it, you like it, you like it.

drinking and lusting and his hunger for power became known to more and more people. The demands to do something about this outrageous man began.

1936, Salzburg, January 27th, Wolfgang Amadeus is born. 1761, at the age of 5, Amadeus begins composing. 1773, he writes his first piano concerto. 1782, Wolfgang Amadeus Mozart marries Constance Weber. 1784, Wolfgang Amadeus Mozart becomes a Freemason. 1791, Mozart...

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